0: wanted everyone to receive salvation. The Apostle Paul speaks the gospel message persuasively and rationally to people. And he points to two things that you and I this week can point to with our non-Christian friends or co-workers, our family members. You have to do something with fulfilled prophecies. As I said, no other book has them. The Bible does. You have to do something with a bodily resurrection. And these are the issues that people need to deal with. And these three images I want you to remember is David standing there in the Valley of Elah, looking at this giant warrior and saying, I'm going to step up here and I'm going to run into this battle. I want you to engage in the battle of ideas. The battle of ideas. They're all around you. Be courageous, even if you feel outgunned or under-resourced. I want you then to remember Samuel marching to Bethlehem, walking into a house that welcomed him, trying to find the person that was appointed to the kingship, and being persistent and trusting God. Not giving up after lots of rejection. We're going to have lots of rejection, but that doesn't mean you give up. Be like Samuel. Persist, because God has someone waiting for you to hear from you. Samuel kept on until he found that one that the Spirit of God was going to rush into. Be bold like Paul. I want you to picture the Apostle Paul standing there across from a man who could release him, condemn him, or kill him. And to say, let's talk about prophecies. Let's talk about a resurrected Christ. Let's examine the consistency of what you believe, Agrippa. What are you going to do with these things? I need you to speak about Christ that way. One day, the king will return. But we've got to be courageous. We've got to trust the Lord. And we've got to be bold like David, Samuel.
1: 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That's why we sound just a little different to the others. Welcome to 96.3.
2: 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I'm Joy Ravella. 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Local ones, of course. Now, one of the things I want to touch on in just a 5 minutes' time, I want to chat about a particular theme that we looked at with the Sunday morning message. It's about the courage to stay. I want to unpack that a bit. We'll get to that shortly on 96.3.
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1: You're on The Slowdown. Coming up next, we're going to delve a little deeper into Isaiah chapter 40, find out what it might take to rise on wings like eagles.

bitches work to fight. 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Hey, yeah. L-O-V-E rolls off the tongue. But sometimes the words just not enough. 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

You're on the Slowdown. Coming up next, we're going to delve a little deeper into Isaiah chapter 40, find out what it might take to rise on wings like eagles.

0: Geelong to St Leonards, 96.3, the heart of Geelong and the Bellarine.
1: Isn't it so funny how it seems like everybody now, when flowers start to bloom and grow, they're quick to try and cut them down.